0: 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I thought, wow, this is so extravagant. And with the big terrace coming out, opening to the street, I was actually thinking like old New York or super rich people with this big balconies coming out. And I fantasize about the building before I moved in. So I passed several years before I actually got a chance to move into the building. And it was a kind of like a fairy tale building to me.
1: 来自丹麦的马舒文是一名家具设计师。这位黑石公寓的租户不惜自掏腰包，装修时将原始的硬装和结构全部保留。为了留存上世纪二三十年代流行的法式拼接地板，他把木板一块块取下来打磨上油之后，再一块块按照原来的顺序拼接回去。
0: To make it livable and modern and comfortable, at the same time keeping the original spirit. No, but I really care about the house here, yes, and I do my very best to maintain its originality, yes.Because it can stay on for many generations to enjoy. It's really part of the history.
1: 上海，因海而生，因商而市，因贸而盛。今天，沙船帮的木舵轮化作智能港口的远程操控台。外滩和陆家嘴之间流淌着跨越三个世纪的金融基因。南京路上老字号的金字招牌正与全球首店的霓虹灯箱交相辉映，这些凝固在砖瓦间的商道传承，以开放的胸怀和创新的姿态书写着新时代的辉煌篇章。

0: build up our R&D functions even more, and use technologies that we develop here in China for China, but also China for the world.
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2: 更多嘉宾精彩观点与精彩内容，请关注今晚21:30央视财经频道播出的对话节目。
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3: AI is going to change the world and it already is. Artificial intelligence is going to be in every product, but it's also going to be in every process. It deeply integrated into our operating system, Mercedes-Benz operating system, MBOS. We can integrate any tech player around the world, but are deeply integrated here in China with the big tech companies,but also working with startups. Together with Tsinghua University, we have developed our own vision language model. So it actually recognizes when somebody steps into the car, you know, is it an older person, is it a child, what do they want, what's their mood, what is the right offering, for instance, on the screen of the rear seat. So it is using these technologies to make your life better, safer,more convenient, more fun.
4: There are a lot of things we bring here, then we localize, but there are also a lot of things we take from here to the world. For example, the batteries. Every car we built in Germany has a Chinese battery. So it's not only a selling market, it's also a supply market, and that will become even more important in the future. We have thousands of suppliers, which are all partners, of course, and more Chinese partners.Contribute to the success of BMW, whether it's ADAS, speech recognition, the application of AI, efficiency measures, drivetrains, everything. And I think this is a prosperous future as long as we want to cooperate. So we're in China and for China and now ever more with China.
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5: 科学教育，点亮美好未来。
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0: I remember first time I passed by on Rue Lafayette, as it was called, but now it's called Fuxing Lu, Fuxing Zhonglu, Middle Road. I thought, wow, this is so extravagant. And with the big terrace coming out, opening to the street, I was actually thinking like old New York or super rich people with this big balconies coming out. And I fantasize about the building before I moved in. So I passed several years before I actually got a chance to move into the building. And it was a kind of like a fairy tale building to me.
1: 来自丹麦的马舒文是一名家具设计师。这位黑石公寓的租户不惜自掏腰包，装修时将原始的硬装和结构全部保留。为了留存上世纪二三十年代流行的法式拼接地板，他把木板一块块取下来打磨上油之后，再一块块按照原来的顺序拼接回去。
0: To make it livable and modern and comfortable. At the same time, keeping the original spirit. No, but I really care about the house here, yes. And I do my very best to maintain its originality, yes. Because it can stay on for many generations to enjoy. It's really part of the history.
1: 上海，因海而生，因商而市，因贸而盛。今天沙船帮的木舵轮化作智能港口的远程操控台，外滩和陆家嘴之间流淌着跨越三个世纪的金融基因，南京路上老字号的金字招牌正与全球首店的霓虹灯箱交相辉映，这些凝固在砖瓦间的商道传承，以开放的胸怀和创新的姿态，书写着新时代的辉煌篇章。